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1: Absolutely. Hot 91 with a soul of VA. I hope you got that parlay. All right, look, this is what we're going to do real quick. My question at the beginning of the night, I asked you guys to tell me, name something you had to cut off, all right, from your life. You were done with it. It's over. No more of that, okay? This is what we got. Heather Conway said, a lot of BS. Well, that can consist of a lot of things, but I'm glad you cut it off. Congratulations on relieving that from your life. Yes. Get rid of all the BS, man. Monte Berto, what up? He said, I'm going to paraphrase it. He said, females and weed. I'm paraphrasing a lot. But hey, man, I'm glad you got yourself together. J Hood, what up? He said his ex-wife. My gosh, man. Hey, man, listen. Sometimes you just gotta free yourself, my boy. Glad you got out of it. All right. Alyssa Davis, what's up? Said blood family. Gosh almighty, man. Hey, look, man. Sometimes family don't have your best interests at heart. And hey, sometimes you just gotta move on. Hopefully you can find a family that does put you first in every scenario. Okay. 757-823-9672. Name something you had to cut off from your life. You're done with it. It's over. Hit me up. Let's have some fun. All right. This game's on the way. Let's get it popping. Hot 91. Soul of VA.
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2: At 91, the Solo VA question of the day today. What song would you sing to the current president? I asked this question because on this day, Marilyn Monroe sung to JFK, John F. Kennedy. So I got, is this Monica on the line?
3: Yes, you do. Good morning.
2: Good morning. How are you this morning?
3: I am good. How are you?
2: I am good. So today's question of the day, what song would you sing to the current president?
3: Such a great question. I had three of them.
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2: You make it a mixtape.
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3: And lastly, I have DMX, Y'all Gonna Make Me Lose My Mind, Up in Here.
2: Up in Here. You know what? I'm gonna rock. Yeah. At some point during the mix, I'm rocking all your songs. Matter of fact, I'm playing Luda right now.
3: Thank you. Yes. Move out the way.
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14: Hi, this is Malia Lancaster, business management major and mass comm major from Norfolk State University. Of all traffic crashes in Virginia last year, 20%, 1 in 5, were speed related. 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

0: Hot 91. What a solo VA. All right, look, this is what we got to do real quick, man. I need y'all to pay attention and pay attention good, okay? Because I know the summer's on the way and you want to get lit. I know you want to go out there, make the bag, spin the bag. Maybe it's your kids. Maybe your kids are out there cutting grass. Maybe your kids are out there winning parlays or making money off content on TikTok. Whatever the case may be, it's always a great thing to have financial literacy, okay? And I'm calling all the parents from middle school to high schools to join ICE for Life, okay? It's the ICE for Life Youth Financial Literacy Conference, okay? And it's going down July 11th. The best way to teach your kids how to manage this money, man. It's going down at Norfolk State University. Hands-on learning, guidance, and practical money skills. And you can register starting May 15th through June 15th, okay? Here's the website, all right? And it's the number four when I say four, okay? So it's ICEforLife.org/youth-empowerment. I'm going to run it back. You ready? And remember, it's the number four. When you hear me say four, I'm talking about the number four, okay? It's ICEforLife.org/youth-empowerment, okay? Let's teach them how to get this money. 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
2: Number 9.

Keisha Cole, Plies, The Dream, Brian Michael Cox is going all the way up at the Cousins Festival. Oh my gosh, I can't wait, man.

Leon Davis fighting. That was crazy. This weekend, and you can catch me there, I'll be in Newport News with Chance the Rapper. Yes, sir. Chance the Rapper is going to be here in Newport News this weekend alongside Jermaine Dupri, alongside none other than Desmond John, the creator of FUBU. We're going to have a time, man. It's the Noodle Con, and I cannot wait. I'll be there, but that's all cool. That's all. That was all great. But you know who else is going to be here this week? Matter of fact, they're here now. Rachel and Shayla. They're here right now. Like, yo, they're here right now. What bigger celebrities than Rachel? What bigger celebrities than Shayla? Hey! Yeah, right now. I bet you they out there causing trouble. They probably on their way to see Chris Brown and Usher or something. Yeah. Oh, don't start singing, Chris. Don't you start singing the shorty. Hey, Chris, calm yourself down, brother. You and Usher taking all the girls. All right, go.

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0: This one's still bumming. It's still going. My guy Tone Stiff with Fly. I can't think of his name right now. What is his name? Stevie Wonder just said this is one of his favorite records. Stevie Wonder said that out his mouth. I promise you, I saw him say it. Literally. Hot 91 at number one. Tone Stiff, Fly. It's the soul of VA.
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0: We'll be right back. My guy, Mike Waller, was popping, man. What's the word? I know you dropping some new stuff. I know. I seen Teddy Riley talking about you, brother. Yo. Shout-outs do where shout-outs are due, okay? Ice Storm on the way. All right, I'll be right back. Soul of VA.
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11: VA, it's that time again. 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It's going down Saturday, June 6th, so save the date. 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So meet us at 8:30 a.m. in Newport Plaza. That is Newport and 35th Street in Norfolk. And we're rolling out promptly at 9 a.m. for a casual cruise through the city of Norfolk via the bike lanes and the Elizabeth River Trails. For more information, stay locked to Hot 91.
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1: 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Good luck. Hot 91, the Soul of VA. From the classics you love to the new joints you're vibing with, Hot 91 keeps it flowing all day long. 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Hot 91.

0: Yes, sir. Yes, sir. Hot 91. With a soul of VA looks, man. My guy Terry Tabs up next. Make sure you follow me at RonTV757 on Instagram, all right? And if God allows it, 24 hours from now, we're going to do this thing all over again, man. Hot 91, soul of VA.
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91, the soul of VA. That is Jill Scott with The Way. Good evening. I'm Terry Tabb. It's the Soulful Slowdown. If you had a stressful day, right here is where you want to be. Sexy, smooth, and relaxing at all times with Boys to Men. And please don't go. Hot 91, the soul of VA, the Soulful Slowdown. Hey, baby.

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0: Hot 91, the soul of VA, that is Rihanna, must be love on the brain. I'm Terry Tabb. Now, tomorrow morning at 10, make sure you spend the midday with Alana Mercedes. And Alana, she has the hot one at 1. Do not miss that countdown. Here's the maestro, Barry White. Come on. Hot 91, the soul of VA, the soulful slowdown.
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I-91, the soul of VA. That is Nia Smith featuring Destin Conrad with Tough. I'm Terry Tabb, the Hot 91, and the third annual Cousins Festival returns on September the 5th at the Norfolk Scope Grounds. And this year joining us is T.I., Keisha Cole, The Dream, and Plies, hosted by Chico Bean and Dominique the Diva. 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Here's Monica with Angel of Mine. Hot 91, the soul of VA. You're inside the soulful slowdown for a Tuesday night.

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3: VA, it's that time again. 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It's going down Saturday, June 6th, so save the date. Ride in solidarity as we promote peace, unity, and take a stand against gun violence in the 757. So meet us at 8:30 a.m. in Newport Plaza. That is Newport and 35th Street in Norfolk. And we're rolling out promptly at 9 a.m. for a casual cruise through the city of Norfolk via the bike lanes and the Elizabeth River Trails. For more information, stay locked to Hot 91.
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0: It's the Soulful Slowdown with Terry Tan, only on Hot 91, the soul of VA. From the campus of Norfolk State University,
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Hot 91, the soul of Ye, Alexander O'Neill, and All True Man. I'm Terry Tad with Avenue Soul, and I'm good on my own tonight. Hot 91, the soul.

591, the soul of VA, Kim and Tony Braxton, and Live Out Your Love. I'm Terry Tabb, the Hot 91, and the third annual Cousins Festival takes place Saturday, September the 5th at the Norfolk Scope Grounds. It's coming back this year. T.I. will be there. 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

wide open. I'm Terry Tabb. The Cousins Festival coming up September the 5th at the Norfolk Scope Grounds. 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

Like a fountain of love that you can't understand. 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
1: 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The sentiment is still the same. 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

591, the Soul of EA, Raheem Devon, and your 20th year anniversary edition. I'm Terry Tabb with Kim. Share my world. Just want you, no one else but you, to share my world with me. Hot 91, the Soul of EA. We're inside the Soulful Slowdown.

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Hot 91, this soul of VA, that is Jay Brown, Don't Rush. I'm Terry Tabb, not in a rush, but I got to bring the slowdown to a close, Lord willing. We will get together tonight at 10, do this all over again. Always remember to keep God first, and as long as you kneel before God, you can stand before anyone. Be kind to one another, keep that smile on your face. It's Bob Marley and Lord Hill, turn your lights down. Hot 91, the soul of VA, inside the soulful slowdown.

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When the soul of VA Jay-Z, we're feeling it. Are you though? What's up, y'all? Good morning. Welcome to Wednesday. It's hump day. Let me help you get over the hump. I am Beck G. I'll be with you for the rest of the night until we get real close to sunlight. We got a deal. All right. Well, listen, we're talking about taking it easy. Getting with a vibe is outside. Bryson Tiller. 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
2: At 91, the Soul of VA question of the day today. What song would you sing to the current president? I asked this question because on this day, Marilyn Monroe sung to JFK, John F. Kennedy. So I got, is this Monica on the line?
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2: Up in Here. You know what? I'm gonna rock. 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At some point during the mix, I'm rocking all your songs. Matter of fact, I'm playing Luda right now.

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0: Olivia Dean with Man I Need Is That Right. Let me know some. What's up, y'all? I am Beck G. Y'all keep it locked here. 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

91, the soul of VA. Cut close with I Like. Take it back and slow it down. It's my favorite thing. I am Beck G. Here we are at the top of the 3 o'clock hour, getting this Wednesday morning party started. I got another vibe for you. Here's Gabriel Jacoby with Baby.

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He's with Ghetto Superstar. I would say he's talking about me, but I'm not ghetto. I am, though, a superstar, just like you. What's up, y'all? I am Back G. It's Wednesday. It's hump day. I'm helping you to get over the hump, and I'm really choosing to chill. Got a vibe going on. Here's Swae Lee and Jhené Aiko with Mural. You're going to like this one, too. High 91, the soul of VA.

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1: Yeah, this is the wickedest introduction in our world. I'm me, man, Liquor Bishop from Outer Donovan Thomas. And, sure,

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2: 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I am Beck G. All I need you to do is just stay right here. 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

V.A., that's Beyonce, Queen B. What party? I am Beck G. Listen, if you're an independent artist, make sure you get us your music to WNSBOnline.org, and you could hear it played right here. In the meantime, I got to continue the momentum that I started for you on this hump day, and that's On Chill, Super Easy, and Right Now Slow Down. Here's Austin Rogers with The Beginning on Hot 91, Soul of V.A.

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0: soul of VA. That's VA's own Chris Brown with Obvious. Y'all know I'm a VA all day kind of girl. I gotta give it to you when I got it. I do, so I did. What's up, y'all? I am Beck G. Keep it locked here all day and night. Coming up at 10 a.m., Alana Mercedes. Coming up at 10 p.m., the Terry Tab with the soulful slowdown. In just a few moments, more in store what you came here for with me, Beck G, here on Hot 91, the soul of VA.
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91 The Soul of VA. That's Jodeci with Get On Up. If you knew when that was new, you know something. We'll have to take it back. I know y'all love a throwback. That's a classic there. You have it. Good morning, friends. I am Beck G. Here we are at the top of the very last hour we will spend together this morning. So thank you for being here. Whether you're tapped in on the app or logged in online or dialed in, it's a good old-fashioned radio with it turned to 91.1 FM. Either way, I'm glad you're here. You know what I do for you when you do that for me. I play you something special. Here's something easy, chill, and on vibe for our hump day. Johnny Venus, I Want You Back. Hot 91, The Soul of VA.

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2: At 91, the Soul of VA question of the day today. What song would you sing to the current president? I asked this question because on this day, Marilyn Monroe sung to JFK, John F. Kennedy. So I got, is this Monica on the line?
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2: Good morning. 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
2: 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So today's question of the day, what song would you sing to the current president?
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2: Up in Here. You know what? I'm gonna rock. 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At some point during the mix, I'm rocking all your songs. Matter of fact, I'm playing Luda right now.

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0: 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All day long. 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

Bag G. Y'all know what time it is. Whether you're on your way home from work, to work, or to school, it's time to boop, scoot, and boogie, shake around, and move something. Now listen, it is hump day. I am here to help you get over the hump. Shall I continue? And you're welcome. If you're at work, put your feet on the ground. Come on, let's get down. If you're at home, pull those covers back. Put your feet on the ground. Get a little pep in your step, and let's get moving around. I got just the thing for you. I always do. Today is no different. How about a little Kayla Brianna with energy? We all need that, right? So if you're headed to the shower, the car, or the bus stop, turn this up, turn all the way up, and enjoy your day with me right here on I-

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3: Oh, friends. Our time together this morning has come to an end. I didn't mean to ram, it just came out like that. I don't want to, but I got to go. We had a great Wednesday together, if I do say so myself. I sure did enjoy you. You know what that means, though. It's time for me to get going. I am Beck G. Looks like the sun will be coming out pretty soon, so it's about time for me to go. So stay right here for the Fresh Start Morning Show. Yes, we could do this all over again tomorrow. Same time, same place. In the meantime, enjoy the rest of your day. Make it a great and a productive one. I'm so glad to be here to do what I love, because y'all love what I do. Fresh Start Morning Show is coming up next. Another beautiful day is ahead of us. I'll talk to you soon. Y'all stay safe, stay chill, stay hydrated, and be kind to one another. It's always a good day to be kind. I'll hear from you soon. 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Y'all keep it tuned in, turn up, and locked in, friend, right here to Hot 91. The soul of VA.
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0: Good morning, Spartans. Good morning, VA, and good morning, Fresh Inns. Chuck Taylor here, and we want to welcome you to the Fresh Start Morning Show, live from the Learning Lab on the campus of Norfolk State University. And behind the turntables, it's DJ B.
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1: 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Well, it's 6:02. I am indeed checking on the Cleveland fans.
3: Yes.
2: Are they all right? Y'all good?
1: I know how y'all feel. You know why?
3: We know.
1: James Harden.
3: James
1: Harden. James the Beard. Don't show up in the playoffs. Harden.
2: Some people call him Little Game James.
3: Like, that's my guy, but it's Little Game James.
1: I know. We talk about sports already. That's not till 6:30. Happy hump day. Today's high 92, currently 72 degrees across Hampton Roads. We're going to take care of you this hour. Holidays, health, sports, good news, tech news, all that. Let's just get to it, man. We're halfway through the work week. Thanks for joining us this morning. Also got to look at traffic on deck. You can watch live in the studio on Twitch, twitch.tv/PiecesToDJ. 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
1: 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It's free. 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
3: Today is May 20th, 2026. It is a hump day, and thank you for joining us today. Is World Bee Day. World Bee Day. Appreciate the bees. There you go.
4: Ain't no bee without the bee. 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
3: 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Today marks the 11th anniversary of the final Late Show with David Letterman. And on this day in 1899, a New York driver received the first speeding ticket issued in America.
4: 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It would be a New York driver.
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3: I'll get you out your speed ticket. 32 miles an hour over the speed limit?
4: Yeah, you
3: no
4: don't
3: problem.
4: Realize. Thank you. Thank
3: no
4: you.
3: Problem.
4: And I was in a fast lane. 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
3: 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Your Honor, my client was in the left lane.
4: Simple. Yeah, my mom talking about some 98. We don't need to put that out there, man.
3: Damn, it was 98, so
4: it was 98.
3: Your Honor, the perjury that my client has just insured into losing insurance, insured right. That having an accident, you might need insure.
4: Huh? They're going to throw the book at me. Yeah, take it to jail, Your Honor.
3: Yeah, Your Honor. It's check bounce, so I don't know, B.
4: It was a bad idea for the start.
3: Pieces of neck.
4: Hey,
3: happy birthday to everybody celebrating their born day today. Busta Rhymes is 54 today.
4: Yes. You already know what we're playing.
3: You already know. You already know what I'm going to do.
4: I'm 91.
3: Gary Hines, 74. Cher is 80. Day
4: 80.
3: And everybody celebrate.

Before that was that Good Flirts, Baby Keem and King Kendrick. People don't really seem to be a big fan of. It's the Fresh Start Morning Show. Happy hump day. Good morning, y'all. Today's health news, I'm going to keep you, we're going to talk about Ebola and Hansa virus. The outbreak of a rare strain of Ebola, the Bundibugyo, which I'm sure that's not how you say it, virus, in the Democratic.

health emergency of international concern, it's the highest level of alarm. So according to today.com, the CDC has announced an entry ban for foreign travelers who have visited DRC, Uganda, or South Sudan in the last 21 days and plans to ramp up screenings at airports. Health experts say the risk to the general U.S. population still remains low. Now, on the other side of things, all passengers from the Hansi virus-affected cruise ship have now returned to their home countries. As of May 19th, there are no known cases of Andy's Hansi virus in the U.S., though officials have identified at least 41 people across the country who were possibly exposed, including 18 passengers quarantining at the University of Nebraska Medical Center. According to Today.com, experts say a lockdown is not warranted and the outbreak is expected to remain contained. Just wanted to give you a sense of, I just wanted to let you know and keep you posted. All right, sports is on the way. What a great night last night for the NBA. Basketball is good. Outside of the every player getting stamps on their passport when they drive to the hole, what does that mean? Traveling. It was a great game last night. We'll talk about that at 6:30. All right, here's that Khalil Soul Promises. Hot 91 to Soul VA. Good morning.

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1: Not the game that I go out there and die for and play every game like it's my last. Not the
2: playoffs?
1: We talking about
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0: takes a 1-0 lead. In MLB action, the Diamondbacks beat the Giants 5-3. White Sox beat the Mariners, 2-1, and the Dodgers beat the Padres 5-4. Today, catch the Reds and the Phillies at 105, and the Orioles and the Rays at 110. We also have playoff action in the NHL. The Golden Knights face off against the Avalanche today at 8, and tomorrow, catch the Canadiens and the Hurricanes at 8 p.m. In the WNBA action, just one game yesterday, the Toronto Tempo beat the Mercury 98-90. That's your sports report. But hold on, before I even do that, we got a New York fan in the building. Kenny, how you feeling after yesterday?
1: I'm a little sad.
0: Why? Y'all won.
1: I know we won, but I didn't get the performance I wanted out of my big man. I didn't get the performance I wanted out of my small forward.
2: Hey, yo.
1: But because the game, I feel like it was just too close for me. Should have blew him out by even more.
0: 81? It was too close, but like,
1: it's too close.
0: They got the dub. Y'all got to get it how y'all get it.
3: That 22-point comeback was crazy.
1: Crazy.
0: On the back of Jalen Brunson.
3: It's crazy. It's crazy. Game two tonight for Spurs and what you call it, right?
0: Oh, yeah, OKC.
3: Yo, Spurs, OKC, game two is tonight. All right, keep it locked. We're going to take it to Hampton High for today's good news right here, Hot 91, the soul of VA. Kenny, good morning, though.
1: Good morning.
3: How

0: your head up.
1: Finally, guys, it seems like the news is worse than ever, both here in the U.S. and everywhere around the world. It seems like there's nothing but bad news out there. I've got good news and good news.
2: This just

0: news for you.
1: So at Hampton High School, a group of students met in the auditorium for a surprise announcement to help one lucky student to receive a college scholarship donation ranging from 500 to 40 grand, all part of College Board's Big Future Scholarships program. Sophomore DeAndre Jeffries Branch moved to the head of the class to receive his scholarship. Now, how cool would it be if I told you you won a $500 scholarship? Well, I'm not going to tell you that, but I'm here to tell you that, DeAndre, that you have won a $40,000 scholarship every month, two $40,000 scholarships, and hundreds of $500 scholarships are awarded to students across the country to use at two- or four-year institutions. Branch was suspicious of what he had, what was about to happen, and then this is a quote from him. I knew something was up when the principal came to my class like, where's DeAndre? DeAndre Branch said, I was about to get in trouble or something. So to date, the College Board has awarded 30,000 students with more than $25 million for scholarships. So congratulations to DeAndre Jeffries Branch of Hampton High School. That's what's up. I love hearing that.
2: Shout out to him.
1: All right. Keep it locked in this age of technology. We got some tech news on the way.
3: Yes, we do. We're going to be talking about Status AI.
1: Oh.
3: And that's fresh.
1: Status AI. I'm curious to know what that's about. All right, today's high, 92, currently about 73 degrees already. Prepare accordingly and deodorize. Top 91. This is solar beer. That's not even a word. I know.
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0: I'm DJ B. That is Shakur. Kenny is in the building on this hump day, and it's time for some tech news. Shakur, scare us, learn us. What you got for us?
1: Well, have you ever wanted to be rich and famous without the work? Well, luckily, Status AI raised $17 million to turn a social media into an interactive entertainment. This app can actually give you a world where you have followers, where you have fame, where you have celebrities through fake social interactions.
0: It's not good.
1: It's crazy. So the role play and immersion that fans have always wanted is suddenly possible at scale. So Matt Bagner, who grew up playing Minecraft games, and Fatish Kadiwala, and three of them began building Status AI, a gamified social media app where users can play any character in any universe. Now, the worlds are user-generated, where settings, stories, and characters all come from player interaction. You pick one character to be your first follower, then earn more as the story progresses. The company announced Tuesday $17 million in combined seed and series funding with investors including Abstract, General Catalyst, Union Square, and more. The era of passive entertainment is over, and users sitting back and watching other people's lives scroll past is apparently coming to an end, Ner argues, and the first generation of AI social apps is here. Wow. So, yeah, it's crazy.
2: Yeah,
0: that's instead crazy of doing that in real life, let's pretend.
1: Yes, they're basically living in a fantasy world, and they put $17 million in investments in that.
3: The Matrix. They're making The Matrix.
1: It is.
0: Like, it's the Matrix. It's The Matrix.
1: It's crazy.
0: Oh, we are here now, y'all. Episode 10.
1: Black Mirror.
0: Season 8 of Black Mirror. Yes. Full-fledged in the Idiocracy movie. This is the time we are in. We're here. Hey, we're just here to let you know what's going on.
1: That's it, man. And get outside, you know. Take us with you outside.
0: Take a bike ride.
1: You know?
0: Go take a walk in the park. Matter of fact, I am tired of walking past or driving past, because I can't play ball anymore, but driving past basketball courts and nobody's there.
2: Facts.
1: Yeah.
2: The courts are empty nowadays.
0: That bothers me.
1: It's ridiculous.
0: You don't see no kids playing. Like, I wish you seen the playgrounds today?
1: Empty. I ain't even seen football. I'm not even seeing fields of people playing football.
0: I see Little League. Like, I see that, but I don't see playing football, right?
1: I don't see it.
0: Yo, if I wish when I was a kid and I wish I had the playgrounds, we had these metal slides. That's it. And a swing set.
1: I chipped my tooth on one of those.
0: See?
1: Yep.
0: Yo, now they got all these, like, they look like American Warrior.
2: Yeah.
0: obstacles. I would have loved that as a kid. Yeah.
1: And they don't even know how to utilize
0: it. You know why? Because they ain't out there.
1: They ain't out there. They ain't outside.
0: I'm sorry. I used to take my kids to the playground just so they can go out there and run around. You know what I mean?
3: Like, get the energy out.
0: Yo, let's go to the phone line because somebody else is complaining. Hot 91, good morning. What up?
4: Hey, what up, DJB?
0: What's goody, man? Who's this?
4: Hey, you know who this is. This is Chewy Warner, the Top Gunner.
0: Oh,
4: long
0: man.
4: Long time no see.
0: Where you been, man? First of all, how would I know it's you? But now I know it's you. What's good? Good morning, my G.
4: Hey, how you been, my brother?
0: I'm here, man. I'm blessed, man.
4: Hey, ups and downs, man. I still listen to you.
0: I appreciate you. You still, shout outs to Nas and Premier with the writer song, and I'm not going to say what you do. You still out there?
4: Yeah, I got to lay low. I'm working, but man, if you still got my number, it's the same.
0: I definitely don't have your number, but hold on and give me a second. I got you. Hold on. Don't hang up, all right?
4: All right. I got you. Thank you.
0: My man's ill with the graffiti. All right. Keep it locked. We're Hot 91, the soul of VA. Let me get some work done.
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0: It's Juvie and Megan V. Stallion, Thompson.
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0: Best artist, T.I. It's Hot 91, the soul of VA. Fresh Start Morning Show on a hump. Today, I am DJ B. That is Kenny. And Shakur got your headlines this morning. Good morning.
1: Good morning. It's Wednesday, May 20th, and I'm Shakur with your headlines. Iran has warned that the Middle East war would spread far beyond the region if the United States and Israel resumed their attacks.

0: allegations. On Monday, U.S. Undersecretary of Defense Elbridge Colby said we can no longer avoid the gaps between rhetoric and reality.
1: With their entertainment news, R&B artist Leon Thomas is having a major moment right now. The singer, songwriter, and producer is set to receive the ASCAP Vanguard Award on June 25th for helping shape the future of R&B. He's also coming off a huge Grammy season with his album Mutt winning Best R&B Album plus recognition for Vibes Don't Lie. From Victorious to writing for stars like SZA, Drake, Ariana Grande, and Chris Brown, Leon Thomas is proving he's not just behind the scenes, but he's becoming one of R&B's main voices.
2: That's dope. Except we do music news. He was ready.
3: Yeah, I was gonna let him go. I thought it was gonna flow back.
2: He was ready.
3: It said 7:10.
2: It's all good though. You did good job on that.
3: Good job on that.
2: Now you got to find another music story for. Right. But this is headlines. Continue.
3: Virginia Governor Abigail Spanberger has vetoed legislation that would have created a legalized marijuana marketplace. Former Governor Glenn Youngkin vetoed a similar plan to create the legalized marketplace, but Democrats and VA anticipated Spanberger would sign it. And after 40 years, police made an arrest on the death of Roberta Wall. Charles Randall Berry, the 66-year-old suspect, was arrested Monday in Newington, Connecticut. VA Beach Police said advancements in technology combined with investigative work helped detectives solve the case. Today's high is 92, it's currently 70, and it's like that.
2: And that's the way it is. Yeah, so we do headlines, and then we do music news. It's all good, though. It's all good. He was ready. He's like,
3: he was ready.
2: He pulled the blicky out.

We got music news up next. Lauryn Hill is in the music news explaining why she will never make another album. That is all up next and more right here at Hot 91 and Solo VA's brand new heavies. Good morning.

0: happened on this day, May 20th. A happy birthday, Julian, too. Big up. Time for some music news. Kenny got another one. What you got for us this morning, man?
1: Yo, yo, yo. What's good, y'all? It's Kenny with Hot 91. And look, man, we got Michael Jackson today. So Michael Jackson is still proving why he's still the king of pop.
0: Yeah.
1: His new biopic, Michael, is having a major box office noise. It's recently retaking the number one spot and reportedly passing 700 million worldwide. On top of that, the movie has pushed his music back up the charts, with Thriller returning to the top 10 in album sales and reaching 500 weeks on Billboard's top album sales charts this week. Decades later, Michael Jackson's legacy is still moving crowds, breaking records, and introducing a whole new generation to his music.
0: That's crazy how the, like, younger kids to the next generation, to the next generation, to the generation, to my generation, to the generation after me, all rock with Michael.
1: Still the best.
0: Michael Jackson.
1: He's still the best.
0: Crazy. You can't just buy his glove and think you're the greatest. You can't do it.
2: He is the king of pop.
0: You got a joint?
2: I do. So speaking about the top 10, U.S. Albums Chart Review has Drake as the number one album right now, Iceman, with 475,000 sales. Second is Maid of Honor with 120,000. And third is also Drake, Habibi, with 120K. We have Michael Jackson at 7 with Thriller with 61,000, and Michael Jackson's number one's album with 60,000. I mean, Michael Jackson's still doing his thing. It's still crazy. But of course, with all the publicity, Drake is at the top right now. We're gonna see how things change though, because I don't know if I'm rocking with the album yet.
1: Me neither. Like DJ just said yesterday, like, he dropped 3 albums. Drake already got publicity. Like, it's gonna go to the number one.
0: It's gonna go. If you got enough material, you know, numbers. Yeah. Right, but quality over numbers for me. Yeah.
2: Right.
0: Quality over quantity.
2: We're gonna check back on this list next week. And a week after that.
0: So I've been trying to do this feature and name this feature for so long. We did it a couple of times. Uh-huh. But you know how you see a post and you go right to the comment section, right? You do. Mm-hmm. You take an airplane trip. You take an Uber to the whatever.
2: Yeah.
0: You know what I mean? We're gonna do that with the and Drake is the topic as well. So stand by for that. Grab the door for money. I'm gonna talk about Lauryn Hill. Appreciate that. So L Boogie is speaking out about why nearly 3 decades later. Oh yeah, that's her name.
2: That's her nickname. That's really her nickname.
0: L Boogie. Lauryn Hill. L Boogie. You know what I mean? The L stands for late.
2: Maybe she will have an album. Go ahead.
0: Well, Miss Hill says the pressure and politics that followed the success are the major reason, or is the major reason, why she never released another studio album. Responding to social media posts speculating about why she never followed up that 1998 classic, Hill pushed back the idea that came down to a simple burnout or label issues. People was speculating on that. She explained, when you're inspired and desire to be principled, what doesn't get talked about enough is the drain. Wild success can cause greed that begins to degenerate the art for the money. I agree with her on that. She also described herself as a Harriet Tubman figure who fought to maintain creative integrity while navigating fame, industry expectations, and what she called tentacle obstructionist politics, repression agendas, unrealistic expectations, and saboteurs, if you will. She added that creativity is most potent when it's free. So Hill previously told Rolling Stone that no one at her label ever genuinely supported the creation of another album after Miss Education. Despite only releasing one official studio album, Hill's influence continues to shape generations of artists across hip-hop, soul, and R&B. That's true.
1: Mm-hmm.
0: I get it. Mm-hmm. I get it. And I applaud that. She needs to be in the space to create.
2: Definitely.
0: You know what I mean? And if you're not in the space to create, I don't want you to create.
1: Yeah.
2: Right.
1: It's not going to come out right.
0: It's not going to come out right. You know what I mean? And I feel like it's either rushed or, you know what I mean?
2: It's not genuine. Right?
0: And you're just trying to fulfill your label obligations, put 3 albums out at the same time.
2: I was about to say,
1: I was gonna say,
2: I didn't
1: want
2: to bring
1: it
2: back to Drake, but that's the truth. That's what he did.
1: Yeah, facts.
2: Putting out some BS.
1: That's what it is. Really like music.
0: Yeah, but it's working. And I think Drake's the type of artist, this is what you want. Keep talking about me. Regardless of what you think of the product, keep talking about me.
2: Right, and get that whole Kendrick stuff out your mind. Keep talking about this.

0: of the United States. Newly freed enslaved people celebrated with a picnic at Bull's Pond, this is now Lake Ella. This is why May 20th is observed as Emancipation Day in Florida. In 1954, David Patterson was born in Brooklyn. He went on to become not only the first African-American governor of New York, but also the first legally blind chief executive of the Empire State. Despite contracting an infection that left him with no sight in his left eye and limited vision in the other, Patterson earned degrees from Columbia University, Hofstra Law School, and became the highest-ranking black elected official in New York State history before his governorship.
1: That shows anything can be done.
0: Anything.
1: So get off your tail.
0: Anything. You just sitting there on the couch, your head tilted weirdly, you watch TV.
2: You're watching your life pass by.
0: Right. Get off the couch. On May 20 of 1961, U.S. Attorney General Robert Kennedy dispatched U.S. Marshals to Montgomery, Alabama to restore order during the Freedom Rider disturbance, a pivotal moment in civil rights movement as activists challenged segregation on interstate buses. So every day, black history is here. We're going to learn you, but also do research and pass it on. All right, celebrate 24/7, 365. You know what I mean? We got a take from Made It up next. Today's high, we're talking 92 degrees. That is about Claudine. If you ever seen the movie Claudine, it's that hot. It's that hot. Hot 91 is sold yet.

0: 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This Big Boy.
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2: What's up? It's Malice Eclipse.
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2: We're Hot 91 with a solo VA. Good morning. I'm laughing and I'm smiling.
3: That's what
2: this is my take. Laugh, smile, and pursue happiness at all costs. Laugh, smile, and pursue happiness at all costs. The day only gets better when you are pursuing your greatest possible happiness. There is a song by one of my favorite artists. His name is Mr. Donny Hathaway.
4: Oh, yes.
2: Someday we'll all be free. Somewhere in that song, he says, lay your dreams right up next to the sky. That means laugh, smile, and pursue your greatest happiness. Someday we'll all be free. That's my take. We are Hot 91. We are the soul of VA.

0: Kelly Rowland, Meth the Band, and the end of that joint. Plot is called Complicated. Fresh Start Morning Show, DJ B, Shakur, Kenny's in the building. So, you know who Max B is.
1: Yeah.
0: Max B did about 16 years.
1: Yeah.
0: 18 years total. He's out talking about our legends and that they don't mean anything. In particular, Big Daddy Kane. He's like, where you at in New York? Like, yo, just because you don't see him don't mean he ain't doing nothing. Big Daddy Kane been doing things for four decades.
2: Facts.
0: He's a legend. He's an icon. Legend. And, yeah, I don't like my elder statesmen, MCs, and pioneers of hip-hop being disrespected.
2: Facts.
0: That is not wavy, if that's a Max B terminology.
2: Big Daddy Kane changed the game, though. Like, how could you even go against him like that?
0: You hear that? Kenny, how old are you, man?
3: I'm only 22.
0: He's 22.
2: But I know about Big Daddy Kane.
0: And he know about Big Daddy Kane.
3: Yeah, he's hard. It's the man right there. We talked about him yesterday.
0: Yeah, you know what I mean? And I just have to speak on the disrespect. It's got to stop.
3: Yeah.
0: And he also looks like the hamburger.
4: Yeah, they got to cut that out.
0: Rob. You got, got a story?
4: I do, man. So,
0: what
4: look.
0: News?
4: Tell me why a man the baby ignored said he's not a fan of him and he just wanted to show him love after getting through prison. Now, here's the story. The baby was walking into an event and some guy was outside like, yo, the baby, what's up? And trying to jack him up. So the baby just kept walking, right?
0: Mm-hmm.
4: So now, for some reason, this guy's on a podcast saying how the baby's lame and this and that. And he just wanted to listen. He just wanted to dap him up. But my thing is, I don't feel like anyone's obligated to say what's up to someone. Now, he can. That would have been a cool thing to do. But, like, you shouldn't get mad at a guy just because he didn't dap you up.
0: So, Howie Mandel is a comedian. But he has a phobia of shaking people's hands.
2: Mm.
0: And it's because of diseases. You don't know what somebody did.
2: Facts.
0: Before they shook your hand with their hand.
4: Right.
0: So I understand.
4: Yeah.
0: Bars.
2: Yeah.
0: You know what I mean? And I saw the video. Like, security's around the baby and they was rushing him into the spot. And he was just really being annoying. So, I get how fans can feel a certain way when they trying to speak to somebody that they're a fan of and they don't speak to them not knowing the situation. You know, everybody has a bad day as well.
2: Yeah.
0: It's tough. It's a tough call. You know what I mean? Yeah. But to go on a podcast that you don't like him because of that is crazy. Do you like his music?
2: Clout chase.
4: Right. And my thing is, who put him on their platform? Like, who really went out there and did that? But you know, I guess it's a great cloud move because we're talking about it.
0: It is. It works. See, that's the thing today, man. It do whatever it takes to. It could be negative. It could be positive. Do whatever it takes to get people talking about you.
4: Exactly.
0: So there's your 2 minutes, good sir. Enjoy.
4: That's it.
0: Enjoy, Kitty. What you got, man?
2: Robin Roberts may have something new coming with ABC News.
0: Oh.
2: The longtime Good Morning America anchor recently attended the 2026 Disney Upfronts in New York City and teased that she's looking forward to what's next with the network. Roberts has also been growing her work beyond morning TV through Rockin' Roberts Productions, and she recently earned a 2026 News and Documentary Emmy nomination
0: for her
2: special Hurricane Katrina 20 years after the storm.
0: Mm-hmm.
2: So while fans know her for GMA, Robin Roberts is still expanding her impact in television and storytelling.
0: I like that. Rockin' Roberts.
4: Rockin' Roberts.
0: Production. I like that. Yeah. Yo, and she battled cancer. She battled.
2: Yeah.
0: You know what I mean? Yo,
2: she's a trooper.
0: She a black woman in that field of journalism. Yo, salute to Robin Roberts. Word up. All right, keep it locked. We got our question of the day on the way. Later on, we're going to take a nosedive into the comment section of
4: That's Fresh.
0: What Drake make music people. Well, like, who do Drake make music for?
4: White women. We're going to get into it.
0: It's up next. It's hilarious. We're going to get into the comment section right here at Hot 91. Soul of VA.
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0: He won a soul of VA. That is the leader of the Lost Boys. What's his name?
1: Yeah, shorty, let me see something.
2: Kenny. The leader of the Lost Boys. You know his name?
3: I know.
2: We're the Lost Boys right now.
0: It's right there.
4: Mr. Cheeks? Hey, yo. Mr. Cheeks.
2: He's be the leader.
0: That is.
4: So Mr. Cheeks is on top. He's the Lost. Man, I'm not even going to do it. Like, the setup is there. I'm not even going to do it.
0: Hot 91, the soul of VA. Before work party on that, we're going to do our question of the day, and we're going to just run to the comments of a post real quick. Yeah. All right, the post is...
4: I mean, it's kind of a question.
0: Mm-hmm. Who do Drake make music for? There's a post. We're going to head to the comments first. Tracy, yes, this is a hilarious Drake make music. People file child support too. Let's head to the comments and see what they say.
3: Drake makes music for guys who order boneless wings and wear a bib.
4: Yo, it says Drake make music for dudes to close the fridge with their hips.
5: You got the OG? Yeah, I got the OG.
0: Drake makes music for dudes that say, "Excuse me," and wiggle their hips.
4: I'll bring you that. Yo, Drake make music for people who eat Costco samples and ponder if they want the item.
0: Oh.
4: They be like, yo, I want it, but should I get it? I'm so bad. I don't know if I really should get it.
0: We're in a knee deep in the comments, so this is today's question of the day. Who do you think Drake makes music for? Do we make music for dudes that spray cologne in the air and shimmy themselves through it?
4: Shimmy.
3: Yo, this guy's crazy. Kitty Dawson said, Drake makes music for guys who put on one sock and one shoe before they do the other sock.
5: Nasty word.
4: That's the most awkward thing I've ever seen.
0: Nasty word. You have dressed but not have dressed.
4: Right. I'm dressed and not dressed.
5: Like, what?
4: Yo, Drake made music for guys to start every sentence with, I just feel like...
0: Hey, yo, this one's crazy. We in the comment section, yo. Drake makes music for dudes that eat Snickers upside down to fill the veins.
4: Wow.
0: Whoa. Hey. Yo.
4: It's over. That's the worst one. No. That's the worst one.
0: No. Veins in the Snickers. Crazy. Oh,
4: it's
0: no.
4: Nah.
0: Hey, yo.
4: Drake got to fight back.
3: That was different.
0: Drake makes music for dudes that say, "Where my hug at?"
4: Oh, my God. You don't be that guy. Please don't be that guy. It said Drake made music for dudes who get upset when you don't tell them happy birthday.
0: Yo.
4: Yo.
3: Drake made music for guys who take bubble baths with essential oils.
0: Damn. This is we just in the comment section, y'all.
4: All right,
0: feel free to join. Add to the comment section. 757-823-9672. Let us know. Hey, this is what Drake wants.
4: Yes.
0: This is what Drake wants.
4: This is the publicity he asked
0: for,
4: right?
0: Hey, yo.
3: Drake on top.
0: Wait, I got
3: to. Drake on the mind.
0: I got to read a couple more, yo.
4: Got to. Drake made music for dudes who think the strippers at the club in love with them.
0: That's, wow.
4: I could just change her. I don't know.
0: Yeah, she's just doing this just to be doing this, but I can make her whole.
4: Right.
0: Let me see. Drake makes music for dudes that say, "Oops, my bad," after somebody bumps into them.
4: Excuse me.
0: Yo. Oh, my gosh. Drake makes music for guys who show up to the kids' birthday parties without their kids. That's crazy.
4: Certified. Lover boy certified. It says Drake make... Drake made music for dudes who kick their legs and talking on the phone with their friends. Yo, that's ridiculous.
3: That's what is crazy. Drake makes music for dudes who stare right directly into the barber's eyes while getting the edge.
4: Oh,
3: up.
4: Nah.
5: Nasty
4: nah.
0: No.
4: That's crazy.
0: No.
4: That's crazy.
0: Hey, congratulations to the success of Drake. Again, yes. This is what he wants. We're just in the comment section, and that's today's question of the day. Who do Drake make music for? Here's another one on Twitch. Drake makes music for cats that sigh when you ask them what's wrong.
4: Oh, God.
0: 757-823-9672. I'm gonna play some Drake today.
4: Let's play some Drake. It's only right.
0: It's Busta Rhymes' birthday too, so I gotta pick between the two.
4: You know who's gonna do it.

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6: 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Do you understand? 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

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KB, we see you. 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Trini, what up? NSU Nay Nay, we see you. 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

0: It's a party,
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0: Happy birthday, Busta Rhymes. 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We talking 91. I'm going to just play Busta Rhymes this hour. There's not enough time. 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

0: rhymes got rhymes galore. Happy Hump Day, VA. 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That is the before work party.
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0: Good morning, Chuck Taylor here. Hope you're enjoying the before work party on the Fresh Start Morning Show. Here's your sports brought to you by Kalpas and Nachman, 888-HURTLINE.
1: Good morning. It is 8:30, so you already know it is Shakur right here with your sports. Yesterday, we had an amazing playoff game as we saw a comeback in the fourth quarter by the New York Knicks. It was 115-104 to end the game, but

0: should be arrested for the assault that he put on James Harden. Just abused him at every single turn because he couldn't stop a cold.
1: The Knicks take a 1-0 series lead. In MLB action, we saw the Diamondbacks face off against the Giants, and the Diamondbacks got that dub 5-3. We also saw the Dodgers edge out the Padres, 5-4, and we saw the Athletics just plain out smoke the Angels 14-6. Today, catch the Reds and the Phillies at 1:05 p.m., Orioles and the Rays at 1:10, and the Astros and the Twins at 1:40 p.m. We also have playoff action in the NHL. Today, watch the Golden Knights against the Avalanche at 8 p.m. and the Canadiens at the Hurricanes at 8 p.m. tomorrow. Over in the W, it was only one game yesterday. The Toronto Temple beat the Mercury 98-90. But today, we got three good games. The Portland Fire against the Fever at 7. The Wings against the Sky at 9. And the Sun against the Storm. Battle of the Weather at 10 p.m. Keep it locked, and as always, this sports report is brought to you by Calvin Sinackman, accident injury attorney.

coming. I gotta set it, then I gotta go, and then I gotta get it, then I gotta blow, and then I gotta shut it. Any little thing and think that he be doing, cause it doesn't matter, cause I'm gonna then I'm gonna murder everything and anything about a boom, about a bang. I gotta do a lot of things to make it clear to a couple niggas that I always win, and then I gotta get it again and again and again.

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1: See? 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
1: With new music, stuff that I haven't heard before, and a lot of the old school blended in there. It's like a wonderful mix of the two. And I'm like, wow, you guys really have a good like grasp of just bringing that the listener and bringing me into, you know, hearing what you guys are putting out there. So I just love what you guys are doing.
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0: the Hot 91 biannual membership drive. It's always important. We try to make certain we support the students. It's tough. It's tough. And I know that so many people are living a tougher life. I saw something on the news this morning that said that since the war in Iran has started, that the average American household has incurred $345 of additional expenses. I imagine that's through higher gas prices. That's probably through other kinds of fuel prices, heating your home or what have you. It's also in the cost of goods. You know, a lot of times in this world, external factors will come in and change how you live your day-to-day life. Mm-hmm. These external factors, we don't have control over the war in Iran. Mm-hmm. But it may require that we tighten our own belts. It may require that we figure out how to navigate. And the good thing about that is that we as a people have been the navigators, the circumnavigators, the remixers, the samplers, to take it from this form and make it into another form since we arrived here on the shores on slave ships. We are built for this moment. I want you to know one thing. You come from the kind of people who are built to live through tough times and, take chicken scraps and make chicken salad, to take all the things that have been left over and make something amazing out of it. That's the beauty of being a black person. And I say this to you all the time. Black is your superpower. So lean in. Tighten your belt, stick together, and let's move forward. It's the middle of the week. We're going to make it to the end of the week. And we're going to see a payday. We're going to see a better day. And we're going to see a glorious day. And that's my word.
1: Amen to that. Amen.

0: questions when someone asks. Any questions? At the end of a movie.
1: God, no.
0: Or end of a meeting.
1: That's wild.
0: So, what do you think? What space is Drake in?
1: He is an emo rapper. He literally, he's, I don't, are you supposed to be in your feelings that much?

0: devil's advocate. Of the songs of today, all the songs are the same. Drake's not making a song. You know what I mean? He's making music. You know what I mean? He's making music someone could feel.
1: Okay. This is what I'm confused about. And I was been confused about Drake a long time ago where this was concerned. Like, I don't know where the raps are and where the hooks are. Because I feel like the hooks are longer than the bars.
2: Yeah. He's a good industry artist. He makes, like, industry songs. He looks for a good chorus.
0: And I think... I've learned that it's just not for me.
1: It's not for me.
3: Yeah.
1: It's a lot of crying.
3: I can relate to that.
1: It's very emotional.
3: I mean,
0: Jodeci cried for you.
1: He is the Keith Sweat of hip hop. Whining.
2: Like, he's just good at doing that, popping that
0: hip
2: hop.
0: He's good at that.
2: Yeah, he's good at mixing.
1: Make sure we keep saying he's good at
0: that's
1: something.
0: What I'm saying.
1: But, like, for a second, Kenneth, you were like, he's just good. And I was like, okay, what? It took a second. Now I know that he sells a lot of records.
0: We had an interesting argument, though.
3: Oh, okay.
1: Yeah.
3: Want to get all right?
0: Okay. Yeah.
1: Oh, goodness. Go ahead. Go ahead.
3: So, Donald. I'm going to say this, that, and I'm not saying this as, like, you know, he can go up
1: now,
3: to that.
1: Say it with your whole chest. All right,
3: I got you.
1: Say it with your whole chest.
0: By the way, this is Donovan, y'all.
3: Yeah, what's up, y'all? So, I'm going to say this. Drake, for us, I say he's the modern day LL Cool J, but not in the sense as where he matches that level of status. I say that when, you know, like I said, LL Cool J, he was rapping them love songs. You feel me? Drake, he does the same thing, but you gotta understand it too. The point you said about how, you know, the lovey dovey, the emo, that's his best work. Cause I feel like it's more genuine than him just coming on a song on some, you know, gangsta rap.
2: Yeah.
3: I can't stand that. I can't stand what Kendrick say. I can't stand Tough Drake. I don't like when he act tough because it's not real.
1: I feel you on that.
3: You feel me?
1: But I just don't feel him. And that's cool. And also, again, like, leave Kendrick alone. You don't want that problem again.
3: He don't.
1: You don't want to be dragged.
0: I'm for
1: streets.
0: It. I'm
3: for it too.
1: Can Kendrick appear at the Super Bowl one more time? Is that it, like, that's what we are. Do you want Pusha T to get off the couch and come see you, Drake?
0: I want this to happen.
1: You don't.
0: It's good for...
3: You don't want it body.
0: The battling part of the culture of hip-hop.
1: Well, hold on. Let me do this for just for a second.
2: Okay.
1: And appeal to it.
2: Okay.
1: Malice.
2: Okay.
1: Malice, please. I don't know what's going on with Push, but please don't have him unload a whole barrel of heat on Drake's name, because I know he will do it, because Push said in the interview, there is no too far. There is no too far.
0: There's no ceiling.
1: And I don't want that for him. I don't want that for him. It's going to get ugly.
4: He's lurking behind him like this.
1: But
4: I'm ready.
0: I'm for it.
1: The LL Cool J Drake comparison, I feel like I should be upset about that. I feel like I should challenge you to a battle or something.
3: But see, check me out.
1: But I can't break dance no more.
3: Do y'all got a Drake from back in the day? Or is Drake just that unique person that...
0: Drake is not unique. Drake is
1: song-y.
0: Now. Waterbed, yeah. Kev, DJ Hollywood. They all... It was singing MCs. They were singing MCs before Drake, ladies and gentlemen.
1: Yeah, that's true.
0: Now, Drake is the most popular out of all of them. Drake is the most successful on numbers and probably financially as well.
3: Right.
0: But in this culture, it's not about that. It's about how dope you are.
2: But he's perfect.
0: And Drake ain't dope as everybody.
2: Mm-hmm.
0: You know what I mean?
1: Nah,
0: he's just very successful.
1: He's the biggest hip hop star
0: ever. You think?
1: I think he's either there or he's approaching it. I mean, obviously, where the pop side exists. You know, Will Smith obviously has done everything.
3: Mm.
1: The movies are big. The records were, you know, in their time big.
0: Yeah,
1: Flo Rida, obviously.
0: Flo Rida, he's the you god of this conversation.
1: Hey, yo, Flo Rida has sold more records than Tupac. Than, like, he's like 100 million copies.
0: Good point. Does
1: and
0: that make him dope?
1: He's not.
3: Okay.
1: It's whackness to me.
0: He's just Cuddy from The Wire that can sing.
1: Yo, man, Cuddy was a soldier.
0: Hey, girl. Come on.
1: Come on, Spider. Better know what I was doing with your moms. Yo, that was a wild
0: Tell
1: take.
0: Your moms. Thanks for the casserole.
3: So would you say quality over quantity? That's
0: 100%.
1: No, Drake knows how to trick the algorithm.
0: Oh yeah.
1: He serves the algorithm better than anybody has ever done it.
3: Got you.
0: So, I'm the wrong person to have this conversation with because I'm so quality over quantity.
1: Yo, shout out to CEOP. He had a conversation about Drake on his YouTube page. So if y'all, you know, CEOP comes on.
0: What side of the Drake fence is he on?
1: He's on a similar side as I.
0: Oh, okay, I was about to say, because I was about to call him a cop.
1: No.
0: What's his name?
1: CEOP. You know,
0: see, that's what I was saying. It's Dad Joke Wednesday.
4: Yeah. All we got.
0: Right. Hey, I said earlier, Drake is the type of person that wants this. Right? We're talking about him. It don't matter. If we talk about him, people go listen to his music. And that will run the numbers up. And there's the industry runs on numbers.
1: Mm-hmm. Right. But the one problem I think that exists is for him, when they start talking about you, and this is the conversation, and if your thing is you want to be crown king on numbers, who else are the people going to start talking about? Who else is going to start getting more play? Because people are going to go back and revisit the Kendricks. People are going to go back and revisit the Clipset album. People going back and revisit a lot of the other things, and then those numbers going to go up.
0: This is true, but if you drop three albums with 40 songs,
3: they all but
0: on the number side of things.
1: Maybe so.
4: Who's
0: going to
4: hear all that? Who's going to play all that?
3: They were
0: it's
2: the
3: coaches.
4: You
3: got
4: to search out the five. It's or what album or which one you're going
0: to
4: play.
0: Well, people are not listening to music. A lot of people are hearing it.
4: Mm. Yeah.
0: And the numbers are built on it being heard. Or clicked on.
2: Yeah.
0: Right?
3: That is true.
0: And if you're a person who's like, yeah, I got these amount of clicks.
2: Yeah.
0: All right, but what's going to happen 20 years from now? Ain't nobody going to click on those records because it's not quality. Mm-hmm. You know what I'm saying? Mm-hmm. So I think I'm a fan of the artist that, you know what I mean? I'm a fan of the artist that wants people to hear their music organically. Yeah. Organically.
2: Yeah.
0: You know what I mean?
2: Good music. Good
0: music. All right, that's it, y'all. Cool story, bros. Thank y'all for hanging out with us on this update. Look, man, we start the weekend off on Thursday. On Friday Eve, right here on the Fresh Start Morning Show. Be safe, be easy, be smart in the streets. Keep your head on a swivel. Have a good day, y'all. Today's high, yesterday was Rump Shaker video shoot hot. Today will be probably, I'm going to say Claudine. If you ever seen the movie Claudine.
1: It's one of my favorite movies.
0: Yeah, they ain't had no AC. It's that temperature. Today,
1: from Boom Boom Washington,
0: for the rest of my life, my references to weather will be movies. It will be movies. Today will be Claudine. All right. Currently about, I didn't even check. Currently 80 already, but sunny outside. All right, and we'll get some rain over the holiday weekend because that's what happens in VA. It rains on a holiday weekend. All right, keep it locked. Live from the campus of Norfolk State University, the Learning Lab, Madison Hall is our exact GPS. You know what I'm saying? We see the future in you. And behold,
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0: VA, it's that time again. It's DJ B and Stop the Violence along with Freshtopia and Hot 91 present the fourth annual Stop

stand against gun violence in the 757. So meet us at 8:30 a.m. at Newport Plaza. That is Newport and 35th Street in Norfolk. And we're rolling out promptly at 9 a.m. for a casual cruise through the city of Norfolk via the bike lanes and the Elizabeth River Trails. For more information, stay locked to Hot 91. From the

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4: With Christian J. Baker in international news, China is planning to purchase 200 aircrafts and join forces with the U.S. in an attempt to lessen tariffs. This deal, which would bring an end to nearly a decade-long virtual sales freeze between the countries. This was announced today by the Chinese Commerce Ministry. Officials also say the U.S. and China are working to extend a trade truce that's currently scheduled to expire in November. This all comes shortly after President Donald Trump took part in a two-day summit with Chinese leader in Beijing. In national news, evacuation orders and warnings continued Tuesday as Sandy Fire torched parts of Southern California. According to CAL FIRE, it had grown to roughly 17 acres as of Tuesday night and was just 5% contained. In other news, 8 Arizona hikers needed medical attention after being attacked by a swarm of bees. The Phoenix Fire Department responded to a call at Camelback Mountain Tuesday morning. The hikers who suffered severe stings were found, treated, and walked down the mountain. One of the attack victims had to be taken to an area hospital for evaluation, but officials say it appears none of the hikers suffered major injuries. The trails were closed, and a bee specialist was called to assess the evaluation. In local news, Governor Abigail Spanberger vetoes bill setting up retail marijuana markets in Virginia. I'm Christian J. Baker, and this is 91 Seconds on Hot 91, the soul of VA.
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Hot 91, the soul of VA. Good morning, Hampton Roads. I'm Alana Mercedes, here to welcome you to a beautiful, brand new Wednesday here in the 757. And you know, I'm here to supply you with all the good vibes, all your favorite tunes during the midday. Let's kick it off with Rain Dance on Hot 91, the soul of VA.

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2: 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I didn't.

0: Ladies, and as important as it is to maintain your relationships, and I'm talking platonic and romantic, there comes a time in some relationships where you kind of gotta end it, okay? Where things are just not meant to be maintained, okay? And there may be multiple reasons why, but for some people, at times, they still try to force these relationships to work, which doesn't work or for the benefit of anybody on either end. Your gut knows when it's time to let go. So make sure you stay tuned. Coming up, I'm going to give you three signs that you might be forcing a relationship, and it may be time to reevaluate that. That's coming up on Hot 91, The Soul of VA.
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4: the soul of VA. This.

The soul of VA. I'm Alana Mercedes, and you know, it's never too soon to start learning about financial literacy. 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Coming up, I'm giving you three signs that you might be forcing your relationships to work and how to get out of that. That's up next on Hot 91, the soul of VA.

91, the soul of VA. I'm Alana Mercedes, and sometimes we like to force relationships that simply don't belong in our lives anymore. Maybe it's because of longevity, you know, you've known the person for a while. Maybe it's because you're afraid to not have them in your life. You're afraid to be alone. But what's more important is maintaining your foundation, your sense of self, and keeping healthy relationships around you. So I'm going to give you 3 signs that you may be forcing a relationship to work, just in case it's time to reevaluate that. So 1 is if that relationship doesn't recover from arguments. So when it comes to disagreements, we grow up learning about mixed messages, right? Like, we either expect a super passionate, high intensity situation where a spark means constant fighting, or we believe in the idea of the one, like being the perfect person for us. So they do no wrong, and therefore we never need to disagree. So one fight or one mistake must mean there's something better out there. But that's false. And healthy relationships, both romantic and platonic, know how to have healthy disagreements. So if you're constantly arguing and can't seem to bounce back from them, there may be a bigger issue there. 2 is if communication is one-sided and you feel unheard. So a healthy relationship knows how to thrive on active listening, where both people are genuinely curious and engage with each other's thoughts and feelings. So if you find that your conversations are one-sided, with the other person constantly tuning you out or, you know, interrupting you, then you might have an issue there. When you constantly feel unheard or ignored, it's a significant sign that the other person may not be on the same page as you, which is not grounds for a successful relationship typically. And lastly, forcing a relationship might feel like you're constantly swimming upstream. So if you're doing all the heavy lifting, if you're walking on eggshells around the person, or living in the anxiety that this connection may not or may shatter if you're not trying, if you don't have your effort included, then you're likely trying to make something work that just isn't meant to be. Now, this may not be the end all be all for your relationships if you notice one of these patterns, but it can certainly lead down that road. And in our heart of hearts, we know when something is worth fighting for, or when it's time to let go, so follow that. Now, I'm not a psychologist or a psychiatrist, just a student of life, and these are things I've noticed about forcing a relationship, all right? I've had my 1 or 2 of that. So I really hope this was able to help somebody out today, and if you missed these gems, they'll be on my Instagram at It's Alana Mercedes, because I want us to have true, healthy relationships around us all of 2026 and beyond. Again, that's on Instagram at It's Alana Mercedes. Stay tuned. I got your entertainment news coming up on Hot 91, the soul of VA.

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Here we are decades later. 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
4: With Christian J. Baker in international news, China is planning to purchase 200 aircrafts and join forces with the U.S. in an attempt to lessen tariffs. This deal, which would bring an end to nearly a decade-long virtual sales freeze between the countries. This was announced today by the Chinese Commerce Ministry. Officials also say the U.S. and China are working to extend a trade truce that's currently scheduled to expire in November. This all comes shortly after President Donald Trump took part in a two-day summit with Chinese leader in Beijing. In national news, evacuation orders and warnings continued Tuesday as Sandy Fire torched parts of Southern California. According to CAL FIRE, it had grown to roughly 17 acres as of Tuesday night and was just 5% contained. In other news, 8 Arizona hikers needed medical attention after being attacked by a swarm of bees. The Phoenix Fire Department responded to a call at Camelback Mountain Tuesday morning. The hikers who suffered severe stings were found, treated, and walked down the mountain. One of the attack victims had to be taken to an area hospital for evaluation, but officials say it appears none of the hikers suffered major injuries. The trails were closed, and a bee specialist was called to assess the evaluation. In local news, Governor Abigail Spanberger vetoes bill setting up retail marijuana markets in Virginia. I'm Christian J. Baker, and this is 91 Seconds on Hot 91, the soul of VA.

91, the soul of VA. I'm Alana Mercedes, and you gotta make sure that you are in attendance for the third annual Cousins Festival happening on September the 5th. Now, if you've been to any Cousins, then you know just how lit it gets out there on the Norfolk Scope grounds. We have hosting Chico Bean and Dominique DeDiva, so expect to laugh and have a good time.

0: in pub too.
1: Where you at?
0: At the house with it, watching Santa's.
1: Who you with?
0: On the couch with my favorite Santa. What's out too, but you convinced us? Should I decorate her walls or

91, the soul of VA. I'm Alana Mercedes. Today is May the 20th, which marks World Bee Day. And I'm not talking DJ Bee, although shout out to DJ Bee. Today is the day that we recognize the critical role of bees, the insects, as pollinators in our global food supply. So shout out to all the bees. Today is also World Meteorology Day. And I think that's important because look at the weather. And look how unpredictable it can be. So shout out to all the meteorologists out there as well that are keeping us abreast of what to do daily as it pertains to weather. Make sure you stay tuned. Have your entertainment news coming up on Hot 91, the soul of VA.

0: 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This Big Boy.
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0: soul of VA. I'm Alana Mercedes, and ladies and gents, it's time for your entertainment news of the hour, and I'm joined by none other than Leek Tav.
1: I'm in the building.
0: How are you today, Malik?
1: I'm doing good. How are you?
0: I'm doing very well, child. It's a great day. What can I say? But let's go ahead and get into this entertainment news. So first off, unpopular hot take. Or I'll just say hot take, not unpopular yet. I'll let y'all be the judge of that. But director-producer Ryan Murphy says that Madonna is the most important artist of the last 50 years, and Taylor Swift is the only woman who comes close. So he says, quote, Madonna is the most important artist of the last 50 years, and continues on to say that no one comes close in cultural import other than Taylor Swift and Paul McCartney. What I'll say to this is that I think that is a very one-sided point of view that he has. How can you, you can't exclude Michael Jackson, Beyonce.
1: I'm looking at the comments and all you see is bees.
0: Right. Correct. And because sometimes that's all you need to say. Okay. And now Ryan Murphy, don't get me wrong. He has a great eye for you know, TV. He has directed incredible shows. American Horror Story, one of my favorites. Glee. All is fair. It's not Kim Kardashian's show. Ciao. Anyway.
1: That wasn't good.
0: Correct. And so my point stands. I just think that is a very one-sided perspective to have. You can't eliminate an entire community of people and say that Madonna. And don't get me wrong, Madonna is also one of the it girls, but like, come on. Not the most culturally influential.
1: Yeah, probably for white men.
0: And that's
1: 60,
0: what I'm saying.
1: But not for us.
0: And I will just leave it at that. Chris Brown is making waves as well. He now has more Hot 100 hits than any male vocalist in Billboard. And I believe that's in a 67-year history. Now, I'm going to say Chris Brown keeps a hit on the radio. He definitely does. He always has a number one or some type of single that is doing very well. Now, a lot of people would argue like, oh, is he deserving of that spot? This and that. And to that I say, if some other male artists were still alive, maybe it would be different. But for this generation, he holds the trophy.
1: Yeah, and then also, he also posted on his story, because you know he just dropped his new album, Brown. And then he posted on his story today, he said, deluxe, ?
0: Ooh, so perhaps.
1: We don't need it. Sorry.
0: Now, the Brown album did not get it. What didn't go over well, but what can I say? His Billboard history is still, I mean, he's trekking, but I think he'll always have those forever fans. He will.
1: Yeah, because like every album can't be a hit, you know?
0: Correct.
1: You know?
0: Yeah.
1: Except if you're Beyonce, but you know.
0: And lastly, BET has launched the inaugural Pulse Award dedicated specifically to digital creators. And we're going to see who's going to take home the very first Pulse Award. This year, some of the nominees include 85 South, the 85 South show, as you know, featuring Chico Bean, also DC Young Fly, Carlos Miller. That show, I can see that. Now, also, Kiki Palmer has been nominated for Baby, This is Kiki Palmer. Charlamagne the God was nominated. Don Lemon, Drewski, of course. And the last
1: were we nominated?
0: You know, I think they must have left us off the bill or something.
1: Oh, okay.
0: Yeah, but
1: I looked at it. I was like, why?
0: I don't see no familiar. Okay. You know, but that's okay. Next time. Next time for sure. They won't forget us. I won't get left off bad and move. But we're going to see who is able to take home that award again. The BET Awards goes down on June the 28th. So I'm very excited about that. Leek Tav, are you?
1: I'm very excited about the BET Awards this year. We'll see what shakes in here.
0: Yes, let's see what pops off, okay? But that is your entertainment news for the hour, ladies and gents. Thank you, Leek Tav.
1: You're welcome.
0: And make sure you stay tuned, ladies and gentlemen. We got more of your favorites coming up on Hot 91, The Soul of VA.
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5: With Christian J. Baker in finance, the U.S. stock market opened higher, with NASDAQ 500 gaining 0.51% and S&P 500 roughly gaining 0.31%. In the weather forecast, it's predicted to reach the low 90s, as the temperature is currently 90 degrees outside with low winds. In international news, China is planning to purchase 200 aircrafts and join forces with the U.S. in an attempt to lessen tariffs. This deal, which would bring an end to nearly a decade-long virtual sales freeze between the countries. This was announced today by the Chinese Commerce Ministry. Officials also say the U.S. and China are working to extend a trade truce that's currently scheduled to expire in November. This all comes shortly after President Donald Trump took part in a two-day summit with Chinese leader in Beijing. In national news, evacuation orders and warnings continued Tuesday as Sandy Fire torched parts of Southern California. According to CAL FIRE, it had grown to roughly 17 acres as of Tuesday night and was just 5% contained. In other news, 8 Arizona hikers needed medical attention after being attacked by a swarm of bees. The Phoenix Fire Department responded to a call at Camelback Mountain Tuesday morning. The hikers, who suffered severe stings, were found, treated, and walked down the mountain. One of the attack victims had to be taken to an area hospital for evaluation. I'm Christian J. Baker, and the

Mercedes and Cousins Radio is returning to your fave station, Hot 91, on June the 6th. So make sure you're tapped in for giveaways. Of course, a bunch of family fun and some great times leading up to the Cousins Fest going down at the end of the summer. Stay tuned. 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

0: 91, the soul of VA. I'm Alana Mercedes. 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

Hot 91, the soul of VA. I'm Alana Mercedes, and it's time for your mental health moment with Mercedes. So I need you to listen up and hear me well. Sometimes, or most of the time, actually, it's not all about intent.

because we're intensely doing something and then decide we don't want to anymore. Most often, it's going to be about consistency. Becoming the kind of person that can accomplish these goals, which requires you to do something small every single day. That'll get you there. So start focusing on those small, buildable habits day by day that are going to help you become the person that can handle these big goals that you want to accomplish. I really hope this was able to help somebody out today. And make sure you stay tuned. I have your Hot 101 coming up at the top of the hour on Hot 91, the Soul of EA.

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4: With Christian J. Baker in finance, the U.S. stock market opened higher, with NASDAQ 500 gaining 0.51% and S&P 500 roughly gaining 0.31%. In the weather forecast, it's predicted to reach the low 90s, as the temperature is currently 90 degrees outside with low winds. In international news, China is planning to purchase 200 aircrafts and join forces with the U.S. in an attempt to lessen tariffs. This deal, which would bring an end to nearly a decade-long virtual sales freeze between the countries. This was announced today by the Chinese Commerce Ministry. Officials also say the U.S. and China are working to extend a trade truce that's currently scheduled to expire in November. This all comes shortly after President Donald Trump took part in a two-day summit with Chinese leader in Beijing. In national news, evacuation orders and warnings continued Tuesday as Sandy Fire torched parts of Southern California. According to CAL FIRE, it had grown to roughly 17 acres as of Tuesday night and was just 5% contained. In other news, 8 Arizona hikers needed medical attention after being attacked by a swarm of bees. The Phoenix Fire Department responded to a call at Camelback Mountain Tuesday morning. The hikers, who suffered severe stings, were found, treated, and walked down the mountain. One of the attack victims had to be taken to an area hospital for evaluation. I'm Christian J. Baker, and this is 91 Seconds on Hot 91, the soul of the Five, four, three, two.
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0: Hot 91, the soul of VA. I'm Alana Mercedes, and if you missed the Hot 1 at 1, it was none other than Kanye West with Through the Wire. 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

Hot 91, the soul of VA. I'm Alana Mercedes, and I don't know about you, but I have wanted to see The Dream in concert since I was a kid. I mean, since forever. And we finally have the opportunity to when he comes and performs at the Cousins Festival going down on September the 5th. So you know I will be out there at the Norfolk Scope Plaza on September 5th. That's a Saturday to end the summer with a bang, all right? He's performing alongside T.I., Keisha Cole, and Plies with some incredible DJ sets by some of our staples, all right? We got Jay Murphy, DJ Boop, DJ Active, DJ Envy, and more. Plus, Brian Michael Cox and friends are showing up, so just know that it's going to be quite a time. 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

91, the soul of VA. I'm Alana Mercedes, and I want to thank you for kicking it with me on this beautiful, warm Wednesday here in the 757. We are that much closer to the weekend. Make sure you hit me on Instagram at It's Alana Mercedes, and stay tuned because Scandalous DJ Scan is in the building to keep you company for the rest of your afternoon. I will see you tomorrow, same time, same place, on Hot 91, the soul of VA.

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8: 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And last year, 2,352 people were seriously injured in speed-related crashes in Virginia, accounting for 32.5% of all serious injuries. 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

7. So meet us at 8:30 a.m. at Newport Plaza. That is Newport and 35th Street in Norfolk. And we're rolling out promptly at 9 a.m. for a casual cruise through the city of Norfolk via the bike lanes and the Elizabeth River Trails. For more information, stay locked to Hot.

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3: With Christian J. Baker in international news, China is planning to purchase 200 aircrafts and join forces with the U.S. in an attempt to lessen tariffs. This deal, which would bring an end to nearly a decade-long virtual sales freeze between the countries. This was announced today by the Chinese Commerce Ministry. Officials also say the U.S. and China are working to extend a trade truce that's currently scheduled to expire in November. This all comes shortly after President Donald Trump took part in a two-day summit with Chinese leader in Beijing. In national news, evacuation orders and warnings continued Tuesday as Sandy Fire torched parts of Southern California. According to CAL FIRE, it had grown to roughly 17 acres as of Tuesday night and was just 5% contained. In other news, 8 Arizona hikers needed medical attention after being attacked by a swarm of bees. The Phoenix Fire Department responded to a call at Camelback Mountain Tuesday morning. The hikers who suffered severe stings were found, treated, and walked down the mountain. One of the attack victims had to be taken to an area hospital for evaluation, but officials say it appears none of the hikers suffered major injuries. The trails were closed, and a bee specialist was called to assess the evaluation. In local news, Governor Abigail Spanberger vetoes bill setting up retail marijuana markets in Virginia. I'm Christian J. Baker, and this is 91 Seconds on Hot 91, the soul of VA.

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We're Hot 91 and Soul of VA, a hip-hop classic. Method Man, Mary J. Blige, I'll be there for you. You're all I need. And once again, big congratulations to Wu-Tang as they're going to be inducted into the Rock and Roll Hall of Fame. Well due, well deserved. Well overdue for sure, all right? Y'all stay tuned. We're Hot 91 and Soul of VA.

out, and the internet is talking a lot about it, you know, so it's going to be interesting to see where this goes and what type of dialogue this is going to bring to the community, all right? Y'all stay tuned. They were Hot 91, the Soul of Vieira.

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0: B-A-T-I, let him know. That's our cousin right there, and he's going to be here for the Cousins Fest going down September 5th. And also stay tuned in because, you know, Cousins Radio will return. 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
6: With Christian J. Baker in international news, China is planning to purchase 200 aircrafts and join forces with the U.S. in an attempt to lessen tariffs. This deal, which would bring an end to nearly a decade-long virtual sales freeze between the countries. This was announced today by the Chinese Commerce Ministry. Officials also say the U.S. and China are working to extend a trade truce that's currently scheduled to expire in November. This all comes shortly after President Donald Trump took part in a two-day summit with Chinese leader in Beijing. In national news, evacuation orders and warnings continued Tuesday as Sandy Fire torched parts of Southern California. According to CAL FIRE, it had grown to roughly 17 acres as of Tuesday night and was just 5% contained. In other news, 8 Arizona hikers needed medical attention after being attacked by a swarm of bees. The Phoenix Fire Department responded to a call at Camelback Mountain Tuesday morning. The hikers who suffered severe stings were found, treated, and walked down the mountain. One of the attack victims had to be taken to an area hospital for evaluation, but officials say it appears none of the hikers suffered major injuries. The trails were closed and a bee specialist was called to assess the evaluation. In local news, Governor Abigail Spanberger vetoes bill setting up retail marijuana markets in Virginia. I'm Christian J. Baker and this is 91.

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relationship talk of the day. Something that'll help to keep your relationship healthy is to stay encouraged. And then what I mean by that is, you know, sometimes when you're in a relationship, you know, things can take twists and turns, and it's not always because of the relationship. Sometimes it's just simply things that you may be going through in your own personal life. But of course, what you're going through on your own can always, you know, transpire into the relationship, and your partner can feel it as well. So you want to try your best to stay encouraged no matter what you may be going through, whether it's work, school, business, family members, or whatever else that you may have going on personally, so that way it doesn't affect your relationship too much. And of course, you know, we always typically going to look for encouragement from our partner, but you have to also remember that you have to stay encouraged just for yourself as well. So that encouragement that you get from them is just extra on top of what you're already pushing yourself to do. So stay encouraged so that relationship can stay healthy. All right, we're Hot 91, the Soul of VA.

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657. So meet us at 8:30 a.m. in Newport Plaza. That is Newport and 35th Street in Norfolk. And we're rolling out promptly at 9 a.m. for a casual cruise through the city of Norfolk via the bike lanes and the Elizabeth River Trails. For more information, stay locked.

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1: 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Here we are decades later. 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

0: We're Hot 91, it's on the VA. Paradise, that's the name of the artist. The song is called Predictable. We've got a local artist up next, and I'm going to update you on the traffic. 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

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There's now a disabled vehicle. Left lane blocked in Chesapeake on I-664, southbound between Portsmouth Boulevard, exit 11, and Bowers Hill, exit 13. It's also an accident. Two right lanes are blocked in Norfolk on I-64, eastbound between Tidewater Drive, exit 277, and Norview Avenue, exit 279. This traffic report is brought to you by the Virginia Department of Motor Vehicles and Hot 91, reminding you that it's Spartan to buckle up every trip, every time.

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0: Well, Hot 91, it's on the VA, Coco Jones. But here we go again, Scandalous DJ Scan here. Up next, got a brand new one by our cousin T.I. It's called Mr. Him. Y'all check it out. We're Hot 91.
1: Never chase bread, chase the vision. Make your word when you say it, be the business. No cap, God am a witness. Success feel better, independent. 9-11 at the Valley, at Atlantic. Big Master P vibe, no limit. Falling hard on another hemisphere. 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
0: Mr. Hem.
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4: With Kenneth Whitfield. In our first story, the Urban League of the Hampton Roads is partnering with Riverside Health System to help address racial health disparities across the region. The partnership is focused on connecting people with healthcare resources, prevention programs, wellness support, and treatment options. Across Virginia and the Hampton Roads, many families still face challenges with healthcare costs, insurance, appointments, and prevention care. The goal is to help more residents get connected to care earlier before health concerns become more serious. In a recap of earlier news, China is planning to purchase 200 Boeing aircrafts and join forces with the U.S. in an attempt to lessen tariffs. This deal, which would bring an end to a nearly decade-long virtual sales freeze between Boeing and China, was announced Wednesday by the Chinese Commerce Ministry. President Trump says the purchase could lead to more if the deal goes well.
5: Man, a lot of great trade deals, including over 200 planes from Boeing with a promise of 750 planes, which will be by far the largest order ever if they do a good job with the 200, which I'm sure they will.
4: This all comes shortly after President Donald Trump took part in a two-day summit with Chinese leader Xi Jinping in Beijing. In finance, stocks climbed from an unsteady start today as oil prices dropped and investors waived inflation concerns. The Dow rose by 1%, the S&P by 0.9%, and the NASDAQ by 1.3%. I am Kenneth Whitfield, and this is your 91 Second News on Hot 91, the soul of VA.

0: 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Stay tuned. Going to update you on that traffic in the 7-5. Got your motivation quote and your cybersecurity tip of the day all in this hour. We're Hot 91.
1: Oh. Hey, baby, where you there with?
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But you was perfect for me. I took that personally. Burglary reported to me. This still is normal to me. Nominally healthy is foreign to me. She tell me unfortunately. Trauma binding is a fortune to me. I'm not

0: 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I'm not sued for this, but it's formal to me. 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Tell her pull up and hop in. Ben. 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
7: This traffic report is brought to you by the Virginia Department of Motor Vehicles and Hot 91, reminding you that it's Spartan to buckle up every trip, every time. There's now stop and go traffic in Hampton, I-64 eastbound between I-664 exit 264 and Hampton Roads Bridge Tunnel. There's also stop and go traffic Isle of Wight on US 17 southbound between James River Bridge and US 258 VA 32 Brewers Neck Boulevard. This traffic report is brought to you by the Virginia Department of Motor Vehicles and Hot 91, reminding you that is Spartan to buckle up every trip, every time.
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Well, Hot 91 is Solar VA, Victoria Monet right there, DJ Scan here in the building with you. Right now, I got your motivational quote of the day. Check this out, 757. Success is the sum of small efforts repeated day in and day out. Let me say it one more time for you. Success is the sum of small efforts repeated day in and day out. That's the motivation for you. Y'all stay tuned. We're Hot 91, the Solar VA. Big, big, big, big, big.

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I got your cybersecurity tip of the day. Cybersecurity for small businesses. Cybersecurity is a survival strategy for small businesses, not just an IT expense. Small businesses experience cyber attacks each year, and the average cost of a breach now ranges between $120,000 to over $1.2 million. And that's why you should develop a plan before an attack occurs. If breached, immediately quarantine infected systems, notify impacted customers if data was stolen, and report the incident to proper personnel. Regularly backing up files to an off-site or cloud location is very important. You want to ensure that backups are air-gapped, that's disconnect from the main network, to protect against ransomware. This is when a cyber criminal will hold your data in exchange for money. And you want to train employees also regularly because human error is a primary cause of breaches. Conduct periodic training on spotting phishing emails and safe browsing. And that's your cybersecurity tip of the day. Cybersecurity for small businesses. Masters in Cybersecurity from NSU. Computer Science PhD candidate. We're Hot 91, the soul of VA.

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6: With Kenneth Whitfield. In our first story, the Urban League of the Hampton Roads is partnering with Riverside Health System to help address racial health disparities across the region. The partnership is focused on connecting people with healthcare resources, prevention programs, wellness support, and treatment options. Across Virginia and the Hampton Roads, many families still face challenges with healthcare costs, insurance, appointments, and prevention care. The goal is to help more residents get connected to care earlier before health concerns become more serious. In a recap of earlier news, China is planning to purchase 200 Boeing aircrafts and join forces with the U.S. in an attempt to lessen tariffs. This deal, which would bring an end to a nearly decade-long virtual sales freeze between Boeing and China, was announced Wednesday by the Chinese Commerce Ministry. President Trump says the purchase could lead to more if the deal goes well.
7: Man, a lot of great trade deals, including over 200 planes from Boeing with a promise of 750 planes, which will be by far the largest order ever if they do a good job with the 200, which I'm sure they will.
6: This all comes shortly after President Donald Trump took part in a two-day summit with Chinese leader Xi Jinping in Beijing. In finance, stocks climbed from an unsteady start today as oil prices dropped and investors waived inflation concerns. The Dow rose by 1%, the S&P by 0.9%, and the NASDAQ by 1.3%. I am Kenneth Whitfield, and this is your 91 Second News on Hot 91, the soul of VA.
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9: Everybody, please move out the way. Please make room. Ladies and gentlemen, please stand back. Stand back. Please stand back.

0: they talking about? Hot nut. Whoa, what they talking about? Hot nut. Whoa, what they gonna do? Hot nut. What? Yeah, we coming through. Hot nut. Yes, sir. Hot 91. With a soul of the eight, I am your host, Ron TV. We are in the building. You know what time it is, and if you don't...
1: Mike. What day is it, Mike? Leslie, guess what today is?
2: It's hump day.
1: Woo-hoo! Hump day!
0: What a time to be alive, man. We're here. Your boy, Ron TV, in the building, okay? We got a lot to accomplish today, okay? We've got a lot to get to. I need you guys, all right, to get real focused, okay? I know you want tickets. I know you want stuff to do. I know we got a lot of people coming through this weekend. Of course, the NoodleCon is happening. Chance the Rapper is going to be here this weekend. Jermaine Dupri. What? CeeLo Green. What? Listen, man. Before we get to all that. Hi, Lex. I see you calling me. Listen, before we get to that. What up, Kenny? What's going on? Before we get all to that, all right? We're in the middle of hump day. Shout out to everybody I saw today. Of course, Miss Beck G. Of course, Miss April. Of course, Scrap Dooley. You'll know what I'm talking about. Go to my Instagram, Scandalous. What's up? You'll see what we did today. A lot of fun. I have more details on that. Hey, did you follow my parlay last night? Cause we smacked. Oh yeah. Oh, we got them bucks. So guess what? We fitting to run it back tonight. All right. We got the Spurs. OKC tonight, game two is going down. I cannot wait to see what happens. Game two is going to be absolutely astronomical in deciding which way this series is going to go tonight, all right?
3: Jazz last night.
0: Though. Oh, what's up, man? What's going on?
4: The double O?
0: The double O was crazy.
4: Crazy.
0: Double O was crazy. So look, this is what we're doing. Bro, I am sweating. I know this ain't deodorant, but my skin burning already. Bruh, we gotta figure this thing out. All right, look, this is what we're gonna do today. It's What Women Want Wednesday, of course. I always try to, in particularly, target the ladies. But today I want to ask some other questions too. I want to ask, how did you get your lick back? Part two. Yeah, see, we let the ladies tell it this time. I want to really target the fellas today, but everybody can call. I want to know, how did you get your lick back?
3: That's a good one.
0: Also, we're going to ask you, who are you calling in the 757? This is a new series I'm starting. I'm starting it today. Every day I'm going to ask you a series of questions, all right? But it's going to be pertaining only to the 757. So today, since I just went to a comedy show at WTKR, it was dope. I want to ask you if Kevin Hart or DC Young Fly, one of these guys, if you were getting roasted. I mean, they tearing you apart. You about to fight because you mad. They running you right now.
3: Man.
0: Who in the 757 would you call?
3: Okay.
0: Okay? To help roast them back, all right? Yeah. Give me your answers. I'm gonna read all y'all shout-outs and things of that nature. We're going to get to it. Speaking of things happening in the 757, you know they're on the way. We're talking about Plies, The Dream, Keisha Cole, Brian Michael Cox, and, of course, headlining... The Cousins Festival, T.I. I'll be right back.
5: Hey, Jill.
0: Side 91 Soul
5: of
0: VA.
5: Sugar Daddy. They be tricking, they tell them girls. I see.

0: Yo, Ron. Ron TV, a.k.a. Ron TV 757. What's going on, man? This is Neo. I got my eye on you. I'm watching. Okay? Holla at your boy. This is Neo.
1: Mike. What day is it, Mike? Leslie, guess what today is?
2: It's hump day.
1: Woo-hoo! Hump day!
3: Ron TV, the most lit show on radio, starts now.
4: Hey, I appreciate you, Neo! We're on TV right back on your hump day, halfway through this thing. I cannot wait. All the weekend is right there. Look at it. Looking beautiful. Hey, weekend. How you
5: smell
4: doing?
5: It.
4: I smell it. I see it. It's right. If you just look around the corner, it's not too far. Actually, it's supposed to, I think it's supposed to rain for like the next 3 days. I'm actually kind of pissed about that. Why does it always wait till the weekend to want to rain, bro?
5: It's been hot all week.
4: All week. Sunny. Come on, man. Regardless of the fact, I know I'm gonna go and enjoy my noodle con, all right? Yes, Chance sir. The Rapper is gonna be here. Jermaine Dupri. Basically, it's the Thinkers Convention. A lot of great networking. If you like, look, all my people out here, they wanna run a record label or they wanna start a business. You know, you wanna get your product out there. I think this would be a great convention to go to and listen to the people that did it before you. You know what I mean? Jermaine Dupri is gonna be there. The starter of FUBU, Desmond John's gonna be there. Like these company,
6: yeah, smart man.
4: Mega giants. You know what I'm saying? Like this is a place you should probably check out. See what's going on, man. I know I'm gonna go and see what they got to say. You know, I like to take a lot of notes and shake a lot of hands. So I'm gonna be there. Speaking of the local scene, you know what we're gonna do next?
5: What?
4: We're gonna play a local artist.
5: Okay.
4: You know,
5: turn the city up.
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5: Facts.
4: 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And I mean literally, we just had the membership drive, which went crazy. Mm-hmm. Shout out to everybody who participated in that. This is our way of giving back. 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
6: Hey, no harm, no foul.
4: You see what I'm saying? Come on, man. We play people, all the DaBabies and the Beyoncés and the Chris Browns all day. They are established artists with millions already in their pocket. What about helping these guys around here start up their business?
6: Come on, I gotta start from somewhere.
4: Come on, man. 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And today in this 15 after the hour spot, got my guy Ghost Rome. This is called the VA Side, man. 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
1: 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You're
2: 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It's 6 o'clock. Ain't you're nothing else on but Ron TV.
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4: It's Hot 91. We are the soul of VA, so listen, man, this is what we're doing today, man. All right. Yeah, some people can be jerks. Imagine this. This is the scenario today, okay? Every day we're going to do a different scenario of who do you call in the 757, all right? So I want to ask you guys, right? Let's pretend today you're getting roasted. Somebody's toasting your soul.
5: Oh, wait. Why is one mic just all the way at the top like this?
4: What
5: like,
4: you mean? What happened?
5: It's a little weird.
4: Somebody might have been tall earlier.
5: It's just one mic just all the way at the top.
4: Things happen like that. What's going on, Muscles?
5: What up?
4: What's up,
5: 50?
4: Man?
5: How we feeling?
4: Ain't nothing. You know what I'm saying? You know what I mean? 50 years. Listen. So, imagine you getting roasted today, right? DC Young Fly tearing you up. Kevin Hart tearing you apart. The question is, who in the 757 are you calling to roast them back? Who you got? Who's going to help you? Who's going to have your back like no other? Who do you think can take on some of those giants right now? That's the question.
5: I'm actually calling Ron TV.
4: Hey, man. You know you better.
5: You know.
4: Hey, look.
5: I think my man Ron got me. I ain't gonna lie.
4: Hey, look. You know what? So, crazy untold story. Ashley roasted DC on Fly. You know, I was on Wildin' Out.
5: Yep.
4: And we were in the same stage together, same club together, and I was getting at him. I wish I still had the video, but I do have a little footage I can show you off camera. But I'll get him. I'll get at him.
5: Yeah, we can, I'm already know.
4: Yeah, we can go at it. I'm going to get to my audience. Let me see what they're saying. Okay, Darren DJ D-Nice Sutton said.
5: That's my cousin.
4: Oh, really? For real?
5: Yeah.
4: Is it for real?
5: Sutton. Gotta be.
4: Sutton said they're calling Joseph Johnson, a.k.a. Oh, Joking Joe. What up, Joking Joe? Okay.
5: What up, JJ?
4: JJ. All right. Lipster Bradshaw says she's calling Rhodia Young Live. Okay, Rhodia.
5: Wait, who was Lipster? Who named is Lipster?
4: I don't know. That's,
5: it's a man or a woman.
4: It's a girl. It's a girl.
5: Hey, Lipster.
4: She said she's going to call you better stop. She's going to call Rhodia Live on you. That's what she said.
5: Hey, chill, bro.
4: Let me see. Jimmy Taggart said he's calling Herb Walker. I don't know who that is, but if you trust him. Charles Bonnie said she's calling Sean York. What up? What up? What up? Jessica Peanut Hill Porter said, I don't know, man. I didn't make these names. Said they're calling Miss Love Love. Okay. Okay. And one more. Kit Lockett said she's calling comedian KJ the Kid. Okay. All right, KJ, that's Kevin Hart. You better.
5: You
4: gotta cook. Listen, man, we got a lot to do. I wanna know how you got your lick back one day. All right, part two. We're gonna figure this out together. Stay locked. I'll be right back. Hot 91.
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0: Yo, it's your man, Kevin Hart. Please stop what you're doing and tune into. I'm not one. My boy, we're on TV and follow. We're on TV at Run TV 757. Okay, okay, okay, there. Said it, can't share me.
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3: Boy, you better believe it. It's Hot 91. We are the soul of the A, your boy Ron TV in the building. My guy Kenny, the man, is in the building.
4: Yo, yo, what's good, y'all?
3: We are in here, man. What a time to be alive. Make sure you guys are following me at Ron TV 757. I'm going to say it again. Ron TV 757. Follow me there. You will see all the festivities. Like I said, Noodle Con is this weekend. You know, I'm going to be out and about, shaking hands, kissing babies, things of that nature. Chance the Rapper is here. Jermaine Dupri is here. It's gonna be a time to be alive. Desmond John, the creator of FUBU. Dog, I had a closet full of FUBU at one point, man. Come on, dog.
4: Smooth
3: I,
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3: I seen them
4: the brown jumps.
3: Come on, all the joints, all of them. I was on them. I'm a Ewan's guy now.
5: Yeah,
3: I'm a Ewan's guy. I think I got about. I got about $3,000 worth of pairs.
4: Underrated. That's an underrated kick, man.
3: Dude, I don't understand what they don't understand.
4: Especially when you had the pump up jumps.
3: Dog, I could never find them. I could never find
5: a pair. My dad got a
3: pumps.
5: Pair of them jumps. My dad.
3: He got a pair.
5: He got a pair of
3: what
5: them.
3: What size you wearing?
4: Probably 11.
3: Probably 11. That's too small for me. them joints run small anyway. Listen, man, no matter where you are, whether you're in Virginia or you're on your way to Moyock or North Carolina, it doesn't matter. Shout out to everybody listening. Shout out to one of the kings around here, man. I'm talking about Reginald Halsey Senior.
4: Okay,
3: what's up, Mrs. Senior, Mrs. Felicia Halsey? What's going on? I know y'all listening, man. I

0: for tapping in. Hey. 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
1: Okay.
0: Speaking of the fam, you know what they you know what's really crazy?
1: What?
0: So the family, they literally everybody that has blood in our veins in this family, musically inclined. Right.
1: Oh, wow.
0: From the uncles, the daddies, the sisters, the cousins, okay. The brothers, myself, and on and on. Yeah. Well, this is actually their son. Mm. He sent me a record about a month and a half ago.
1: Oh yeah.
0: And I know they're listening right now, so why don't y'all check this out?
1: Let's do it.
0: This is Reggie Halsey right here. Okay. Off his new album. It's called Marry Me. Check it out.

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5: With Kenneth Whitfield. In our first story, the Urban League of the Hampton Roads is partnering with Riverside Health System to help address racial health disparities across the region. The partnership is focused on connecting people with healthcare resources, prevention programs, wellness support, and treatment options. Across Virginia and the Hampton Roads, many families still face challenges with healthcare costs, insurance, appointments, and prevention care. The goal is to help more residents get connected to care earlier before health concerns become more serious. In a recap of earlier news, China is planning to purchase 200 Boeing aircrafts and join forces with the U.S. in an attempt to lessen tariffs. This deal, which would bring an end to a nearly decade-long virtual sales freeze between Boeing and China, was announced Wednesday by the Chinese Commerce Ministry. President Trump says the purchase could lead to more if the deal goes well.
6: Made a lot of great trade deals, including over 200 planes from Boeing with a promise of 750 planes, which will be by far the largest order ever if they do a good job with the 200, which I'm sure they will.
5: This all comes shortly after President Donald Trump took part in a two-day summit with Chinese leader Xi Jinping in Beijing. In finance, stocks climbed from an unsteady start today as oil prices dropped and investors waived inflation concerns. The Dow rose by 1%, the S&P by 0.9%, and the NASDAQ by 1.3%. I am Kenneth Whitfield, and this is your 91 Second News on Hot 91, the soul of VA.

0: 6 o'clock. 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
1: Ron TV, the most lit show on radio.
2: Let me get him. Side 91. We are the soul of VA. You are in the midst of what is, it could be one of the greatest playoff runs we've seen in a long time. Yes, it feels like NBA is really back right now.
3: Yeah, it is.
2: I feel like the you know how sometimes a team gets in that just don't deserve to be there? I feel like these top four teams,
3: yeah,
2: they deserve to be there, and we are getting a show right now.
3: Yeah.
2: Yesterday felt like a pay-per-view.
3: Yeah.
2: I'm telling you, what a back and forth. I thought New York had it, and then they didn't, and then they did.
3: And they did.
2: What?
3: Incredible.
2: Did you see that, man?
3: Jalen Brunson, man. Unstoppable.
2: Come on, man.
3: Picking out Harden the whole game.
2: Who do you feel is the better the athlete right now between Brunson and SGA and Wemby?
3: Okay, wow. That's a great question. Okay, so I got to give it to Wemby off the rip. Wemby is a what, 7'4"? Five? Monster. So I give him to that. He's pulling from 28 feet. You know, I give it to him.
2: Dog, that three was crazy.
3: Then you got SGA. I can't lie. Even SGA, he's 6'5".
2: Yeah, SGA is something a problem.
3: He's a flopper. Mm. He's a crybaby.
2: Mm.
3: But now, this is where I get a little biased. Shout out Jalen Brunson, man. Shout out my Knicks, baby. We going all the way with this, man.
2: Oh, you a Knicks fan?
3: I'm a Knicks fan. I'm a Jalen Brunson fan, man.
2: I got my Patrick Knicks, Ewins. Man. I don't know where they are. I think they're over there.
3: They in the cut.
2: I got my Patrick Ewins.
3: Hey, Pat ain't never get us no ring, but shout out
2: he
3: Pat.
2: He didn't. I saw him sitting there front row last night.
3: Yeah,
2: so.
3: Shout out Pat, you know.
2: Shout out Big Pat. Listen, so we got another game tonight.
3: Yeah.
2: It's going down. It's game two between the West. I don't know how this game is going to go.
3: Yeah, it was close in the last game, so.
2: Two overtimes.
3: Yeah.
2: It could have went either way.
3: Yeah.
2: One Wemby three in this game where it wasn't to be.
3: Facts, so.
2: But it be, and here we are. Predictions? Early predictions?
3: I'm going to give it to SGA only because he need his get back.
2: Okay.
3: They need their get back.
2: You going to get their get back tonight?
3: So, yeah.
2: Okay.
3: We talking about get back on the show. They getting get back tonight.
2: All right. That's hilarious. Okay. The only thing I hope wouldn't get back was Aaron Rodgers, because unfortunately for my Steelers, he's back at it. I'm going to turn your mic off right now. So unfortunately
4: for the Steelers, they suck.
2: Why would you come in right on this segment, bro? I hate my timing sometimes. So he's back for another round. I don't know how this is going to go. We got a lot of weapons out there now, but can Aaron Rodgers get us to the promised land one more time?
3: Unk.
2: Big unk.
3: Grandma.
2: We're going to see. Apparently, he's re-signed with us, and we'll figure it out. Come on, Black and Yellow. We'll get there. Look, stay locked. We'll be right back. Side 91, Soul of Ye, man.
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0: It's Hot 91. We are the soul of VA on this hump day. We're almost to the weekend. I can see it. I can feel it. All right. Speaking of the weekend, you know, I know a lot of us out here, we are looking forward to these games, getting our parlays in. We're looking forward to the summertime.
1: Yes, sir.
0: Making a little extra money, yeah. You know, cutting grass,
1: yeah.
0: Washing cars,
1: yeah.
0: DoorDash.
1: Get it done.
0: You know what I mean? What's the side hustle? You got any side hustles you do?
1: Flip pizzas.
0: You flip pizzas?
1: Flip burgers.
0: Okay, flipping burgers.
1: Hit a cookout.
0: Hey, listen.
1: $5 a plate.
0: Come on, man.
1: You know?
0: Oh, selling plate. Okay. You know what? This is what I want to do, right? Because I know a lot of us going to be making this money. I feel like even though you're making a lot of money, whether it's through your side hustles or some parlays, whatever you do, I think it's always best to have some type of financial literacy, right?
1: Mm-hmm.
0: Some type of discipline when it comes to saving your money. And I'm mostly talking to the youth.
1: Oh, yeah.
0: So I want to call out all the parents, especially in the middle school and high school. I want you guys to join ICE for Life, okay? Because they're having a youth financial literacy conference on July 11th at Norfolk State University right here on our stomping grounds, all right? This is a hands-on learning guidance on how to keep in practical money skills, all types of things.
1: Oh, yeah.
0: Teaching you guys how to manage your money just a little bit better, all right? I think this is dope.
1: Yeah, we need this.
0: Dude, you ever see, bro, I be watching Instagram. Mm-hmm. These kids got the money line all around their arm. They got the
1: women.
0: But where does it all go sometimes?
1: Exactly. They need credit.
0: This is what you should do. All right. Register starting May 15th through June 15th at ICE, the number four, iceforlifefoundation.org/youth-empowerment. I know, that was a lot. Let me turn this off. Run it back one more time. You ready? Okay. iceforlifefoundation.org/youth-empowerment. All right. Go to the site for all the info. Get your money learning up.
1: Mm-hmm. Make sure y'all tap in.
0: Come on, man. We can probably have a Lamborghini by August.
1: We need it.
0: I'll be right back. Stay locked. I want a lime green one. Hot 91 Soul of VA.
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1: 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This your man, Avant.
2: What's happening, baby? It's Trey Songz. You know what it is.
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1: Side 91. We are the soul of VA on this hump day. It's about 40,000 degrees outside. Celsius.
2: Smoking. Dog. Smoking.
1: This is my fourth t-shirt again. Bro, I gotta just start buying packs of t-shirts and just switching them out all day.
2: There's no point putting on lotion because you could be greasy.
1: Hey, yo. That's hilarious. Kenny in the building. What's up, my guy? Where you from, man? Tell the people about yourself. Where you from?
2: Yeah, I'm from Emporia, man. Little country kid, you know, just tapping in with Hot 91.
1: How safe you be driving out there, bro?
2: Overly safe. Oh,
1: absolutely. Okay. Under the speed limit.
2: Yeah, don't. I wouldn't even risk going under.
1: Bro, that's crazy. just walk.
2: Just walk.
1: Listen, man, I don't know you just yet, but I'm getting to know you.
2: Yeah.
1: But I want to know something. Bro, have you ever gotten your lick back? If something happened to you and you was like, you know what, man, I'm fitting, man, I know I'm supposed to let go and let God, but today, yeah, I'm finna get that lick back today.
2: I'm gonna say no.
1: Okay.
2: Only because I know getting your lick back puts you in the wrong spot. I'm gonna give y'all a quick lesson since you asked me that question.
1: Okay.
2: I'm gonna tell y'all now, getting your lick back ain't always worth it, gang. Like, sometimes you just gotta chill, vibe, let things play out, and just look for the future.
1: Come on now with the knowledge. Come on now with the knowledge. Let me tell you how I got my lick back though. So the way I was playing. You know what? No, you're right, bro. You know what? Biblically, I'm gonna tell you, I'm gonna give you my advice, right?
2: Yeah.
1: To people who out there plotting on whatever you plotting on, you still mad and hanging on to it, let it go. Just let it go. Turn the other cheek. Let God deal with it. Cause if you deal with it, you going to jail.
2: Yeah.
1: Just let it go. Now I know y'all got some stories that's probably not as dramatic as like going to jail and things of that nature, but I get it, man. Sometimes you just like, man,
2: yeah,
1: if I don't get this off me, I get it, man.
2: I feel it.
1: I want to hear those stories. 757-823-9672. You got your lick back. You, I don't know, you popped somebody's tires. You got somebody fired. I don't know what you did, but I want to hear them stories. Hit me up.
2: We know y'all got the tea.
1: Oh, I know they got the tea. Extra sugar. Hot 91. We'll be right back. Soul of VA.
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